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0: ZZ Top Tush. I'm Mike Walsh. Appreciate you staying up late, hanging out. If you do stay up late, you're giving yourself more problems than if you went to bed earlier. I'm not recommending that you turn me off and go to bed earlier, but according to science, your late bedtime isn't only making you tired in the morning. It can worsen your anxiety and depression and feed your Amazon addiction. I do need all organic, gluten-free, farm-fresh cat food. Wait, I don't have a cat. Oh, well.
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2: 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Partly cloudy skies tonight with a low of 43. Daytime highs approaching 69 tomorrow. A blend of clouds and sun. Partly cloudy skies tomorrow night. Lows level off around 46. I'm meteorologist Paul Trombley. Currently, it's 52 degrees.
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0: Man, when that came out, the video for that song on MTV, it was groundbreaking. People were like, wow.
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0: Today, you look at it like something from the 1800s. Money for nothing. Dire Straits on the Lakeshore's Wake Up Call. Hang close. Laughter Quarter After is just one song away. Right after Hall & Oates.

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